0: 724, go ahead.
1: 34 is a run number. We're going to be transporting one patient to Bronson County.
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1: Central 5457. 5447 will be double with me. We'll be en route to that BR code.
0: I'm clear. I just ran that mail. 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He's going to be valid. There's a injunctive order though on lane.
1: Clear.

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0: 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That's 982.
1: Clear on that. Thank you.

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That's 441 Dallas Street at Berry Street and Polk Street for a Priority 3 fall. 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

Station 1, respond to 61250 Raintree Boulevard for agency assist for a priority 3 lift assist at 61250 Raintree Boulevard for a lift assist. 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
2: 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You guys can stand down this road.
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Unit to station for a copy of VOL, Hazel on Haven. Units to the VOL, Hazel on Haven. Have a black Dodge Durango that started speeding into a field, drove through the field instead of deciding to drive on the road towards White School Road. The black male driver was in a neon yellow shirt. Central's clear, 2027.

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0: 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We're in the McDonald's parking lot here, Michigan Avenue. 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

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That's 505 East Market Street at North Clinton Street and Truck and Miller Road for a priority 3 traumatic injury. Central's clear at 2032.

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0: Left here 7513 with your further. Left here responding to 505 East Market Street at North Clinton Street and Truck and Miller Road for a priority 3 traumatic injury. Patient is a 45-year-old male, conscious and breathing, has blisters on his feet that are ripped open. There's some bleeding, but nothing serious.
1: Clear.

0: 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What do we have traffic?
1: Can you go down that traffic as Michelle?
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1: That wasn't me.
0: Clear.
2: Central 611, that wasn't us either.
0: Okay.

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Get into the VOL, 86 and Finley eastbound. I have a white Jeep Wrangler that was following the caller and throwing fireworks out the window. Central's clear, 2037.

0: 5457. We're getting a medical just down the road. 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There's a female that's laying in the road with a broken leg. Can you check on her?
1: Hey, her. Road is it on?
0: It's in front of 23275 Riverrun Road. I have a 40-year-old female that fell in the roadway and has a broken leg. Caller's not really being cooperative.
1: I'm good. Central 913.
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0: Michigan plate, Edward X-ray Nora 6900. It's on a black and silver striped Dodge Durango, run Broadway and 131, pulling into Aldi.

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2: Henry, Nora, King, Edward, first of Catherine, King, Adam, Tom, Henry, Robert, Yellow, Nora, to be a white female. They were 7.2 of 84. Looks like she got a PPO where the protected person is her mother, if you could confirm and give me her return in lien.
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1: Good. 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Patient is a 40-year-old female, conscious and breathing, heart stating that the female had a broken leg and fell outside of the middle of the road.
0: Okay, we're clear on the further. Thank you.

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1: Con.
0: Michigan plate, Edward William Boy, 2022 on a white Dodge Ram. 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
2: Hey, advise that the subject is in apartment 105. 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
1: Confirm, 517 West Chicago Road in White Kitchen, Bradley Street, and South Miller Drive.
0: And you advised PD was on scene, correct?
1: PD was on scene, however, we have left for a priority call. Also, this is a Dollar General.
0: Clear that.

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0: Hi there, Jill Tyler. 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
0: Okay.

0: 7 54 57 driving. Hoffman 131, Michigan Reg, Edward Queen Victor 874 on a gray Honda passenger car.
1: Sam.

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1: Okay.
0: A correction on that flight. It's actually going to be Edward Mary William 3500.
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1: Okay.
0: Michigan Reg 57, Adam Henry, yellow 1. It's going to be a red F-150.

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0: 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He's acting up, yelling, cursing at the security and nurses. They would like him removed from the premises.
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0: 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Central Pittsmore, 57 traffic.
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3: 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We're finalizing up on here, but I won't be out for a second.

0: 5447 from 6112. But you guys aren't too far from town. This call box complaint's for you. It's going to happen out on Ash Road.
1: Okay, I'm clear. What's it about?
0: Alan Baker and Matt Treestrom. Sounds like at least right now damage to property happened yesterday.
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1: Go ahead, Central.
0: 714, responding to 201 3rd Street for a priority 3 fall. Patient is a 66-year-old female, conscious and breathing. She has prior stroke history, so her whole right side is weak. She had fallen, she can't move her right leg. She's just needing help.
1: 714 is clear on the further, thank you.

0: All right, so could you do me a favor? There was a report made by Autumn Baker's mother. Her name is Penny Sue Baker. Apparently it came out on Ash Road yesterday sometime around 3 in the afternoon. She said that something happened at Meyer. All of that was a lie. Could you reopen that and then throw the troops on it, I suppose?
1: Clear.
0: Hold it for him.
1: Hey, Affirm.

0: 212 lane.
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0: We're looking through post calls over here. We're not finding anything under either of them for yesterday.
1: I'm clear. Could you try looking at anything that came in at Meyer in town?
0: Okay, firm. We did that. There was nothing at Meyer yesterday for either Three Rivers or Sturgis.
1: Lovely. Okay, could you pull a, we'll call it a suspicious, somewhere on Ash Road, and throw me on it just so I could put some notes in there for the troops?
0: Okay, firm.

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1: Clear, it's just a disorderly at 200 Meadow Lane, apartment 46, in reference to the caller's card, getting egged.
0: Clear.

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1: Wanted to get ahead of you. I ran them. That Randy Tepfer has a PPO protecting Wayne Ball. That's been served. I'm working on running the other half.
0: 34 is clear. Thank you.

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0: 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Also, there's another PPO put in place protecting Wayne, and that's involving Trisha.
1: 34 is clear.

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1: I'm clear.

0: 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My dad's is going to be over on Green Lawn.
1: 33, go down your lawn. Hold on.
0: We're going to be going over to Green Lawn, where Wayne Ball lives, not Meadowland.
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0: Can you put the vagrancy back in holding and open up MDOP? We'll be in route 255883 Ash Road. Check that. It's going to be 5883-2 Ash Road.

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1: Can you come to the Cows Loose at Schimmel and Tim? It's going to be in a driveway. The caller drove by about 5 minutes ago. I believe it's going to be the residence to the north of the intersection on the west side of the road. I'm going to try to find a TX for that owner.
0: Central 4105, I'll be 10-8, on to the next.
1: There. Forty 105, that vacancy is still open at the town fair.
0: Clear, I'll be 10-8, you can send me on to the next.
1: I'm clear.

0: 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I left a possible owner of TX. 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

0: 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This is Fishes on the board for Oak Ave. The caller is requesting contact.
1: Go ahead.
0: Probably about an hour ago, caller was saying that there was a male that came and knocked on their door, last seen heading eastbound on Oak. He's wearing a Michigan shirt. He jumped on the back of a golf cart.
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1: Good.
0: Cross the street from 800 East Chicago College Drive, and there's somebody outside screaming at the address. 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

0: 33 34 14. 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
1: 14, I'm good.

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0: Okay.
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0: 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RO is a Efrain Rubio out of Sturgis.

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0: 66 in Simpson with Michigan Reg, David Queen Boy 2979 on Iredash, Dakota.
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0: 最低三分三十绿卡标了。
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0: I'm sorry. Trey Johnson and Wagner south of the intersection, just around the curve. We do have County Road and Row, but they advise it's a large branch or tree that's blocking the whole roadway.
1: Clear.

Central 54, 67 traffic. Farm River 66, pulling into the motel. It's going to be a black passenger car, no plate.

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So the item we're looking for is already out on Chicago Road. Clear?

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0: Do we have ETA on road commission?
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1: Good.
0: Center Village Airport Road, Michigan Plate, Frank Boyd, Edward 0859, that's a great passenger.

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0: 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We'll be transporting one to Parkfield LaGrange.
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1: On.
0: 66 and Forest turn the speedway. Edward Sam, Queen 4966.
1: Okay, just confirming, you said 66 and Forest, right by the speedway.
0: Hey, firm. Central 54, 67, so it's going to be Edward Sam, Queen 4896. My apologies.
1: Okay.

0: Central 614, could you copy the stop? Michigan plate, Edward, William, and George, 6043 on a silver Chevy Impala. We're pulling in the American Axle here off of Hoffman.
1: There.

0: 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You want to start my way, priority 3.
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0: His DOB is 83 of 66. There's no middle name on the ID, but I'm pretty sure I saw one on Lima Turn.
1: It's out of Marion County. We're sending a message.
0: Okay.

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0: 61 Yancer, motor vehicle theft in progress, 406 Bentwaters Ave, 406 Bentwaters Ave for motor vehicle theft in progress. Central's clear, 329.
1: Central 6112, can you start the 54 units that way?
0: Yes.
1: Central 6112, do you have a vehicle description?
0: We're trying to get it now. All callers advised so far is that somebody just stole a car and went through the field. Okay. 5467, what's your 20?
2: 66 and 4, Jeff.
0: Clear. 5457, can you break and start towards the rivers? Sure. Oh, I believe that we're heading towards West Michigan. The PD is what the caller is advising.

victim of mine, caller device, and there were five subjects who were looking into vehicles. Can't get a vehicle maker model, just advise it's a darker colored vehicle.

0: Central 611. Is this the caller's vehicle?
1: We're not sure. He's not making much sense. We're trying to get a direction of travel out of him, and he's giving us the complete opposite of what he's originally saying.
0: Claire, where is our caller going to be?
1: He's still at the apartment complex.
0: Claire,

0: look. 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Freaked out, drove north through the field towards Arnold, and then went east on Arnold towards Weber. I'm sorry, past Weber towards Erie.
1: Central Square 54, you have to be clear.

0: not till 611. Just be aware, at this time, I don't know if it's going to be a small vehicle in my class anywhere. Sounds like all the subjects got into the same vehicle, so it may have just been their getaway vehicle for military escorts right now.
1: Sound clear?

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1: At this time, affirm. I don't believe it's going to be a stolen vehicle. I believe it's going to be people trying to go through cars, and they all jumped in the same vehicle that was already running, so I believe it's a getaway car.
0: Clear.
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0: Chase Elliott, Signal 5.
1: 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They go up towards the church and then west onto 131.
0: There.

0: Evangel 6112. 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
1: We don't have a description 11. Can you provide one?
0: A dark passenger car was all he had. Sounds like five individuals. He didn't know white or black and didn't give clothing descriptions.
1: Clear. Do we know if they've made entry into a vehicle?
0: All he said was they were going around vehicles, pulling on door handles, and then when he confronted them with his dog, they ran off, got into one vehicle, and then took off.
1: Okay.

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0: Negative. 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

0: weapon from 05.
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0: Affirmative.
1: We're going to keep walking that way. Nobody's around it, right?
0: It's coming from the trailer park south of Burger King.
1: Okay. You want to head down there and see if there's a car just slow rolling in with a couple of people? 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
0: If the state wouldn't mind just kind of hovering around Three Rivers, we got another couple of citizens out saying that somebody was going through cars in the Maple Crest parking lot, so we're still out looking around for this car.
1: Clear 54, Yancey, clear.
2: 54, 57, clear. We're in the area, Three Rivers area right now.
0: Clear. It's just a dark black passenger car, not an SUV. It's going to be packed with five, what appeared to be black adolescent boys.
2: Four clerks.

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0: Vehicle.

Central 54, 67 traffic. Progress Street, turning into the Basin Factory. Michigan Fleet, Queens, 363, on a Blue Silverado.

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1: Todd.
0: I believe this is going to be the same group that keeps doing this, like, annually. They come down, they just try door handles on cars and apartment complexes and at hotels. So far, we've only went through Maple Crest, the trailer park on Erie, and Bentwater, and currently out at Lockport. If you could go over to the hotels for us, I'd appreciate it. I'm clear.
2: I'm clear.
3: 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I'm coming down Broadway. 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I think the only other one in that area is the JDM Sports Classic.
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0: You can show us 10-8 for now. I'm sure we're going to start getting some larceny calls here in a little while.
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1: Go ahead.
0: That's a suspicious at 18335 South River Road. Caller, is it possibly 1096? It sounded like she was talking to somebody in the background, but we can't tell if she's talking to herself or if her boyfriend is actually there with her. States that there's about 8 or 10 people sitting inside of her truck that's in the driveway.
1: Fine, please.

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1: Civil 13, 14 4th Street, caller just requesting a TX since she's on her way to work. Reference to her dropping her daughter off at the babysitter's. The father, the child showed up at the babysitter's, unknown how he knows where that place is. He's never been there or has never heard of them.

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0: 131, pulled into like the subway parking lot, right across the street from the Meyer. 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

0: Central, 9934, copy of stop. Going to be pulling into the Dunham's parking lot. Michigan Reg, 42, Adam Lincoln, William A. It's going to be a brown GMC.
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1: 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You broke up.
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0: Morning. I'll be coming down into your county today till 1800. Can I get a password reset? I'll be in car 5434.
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0: Oh, 7's clear.

0: Central 6136 for Pat. Michigan Edward Queen Charles 1068, going to be South Lane in West Michigan.
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0: 7520 from Central Covey 1. Traffic hazard, 131 in Garber. There's a white male in a gray sweatshirt, blue pants, and sunglasses. Currently northbound in the northbound lane, walking in traffic.
1: Clear. 7520, 5446. The three of us are down here at the detachment. You want one of us to get it?
2: Yeah, that's all right. I'm just out here in Fabius.
1: Okay.
0: 5446 from Central.
1: Go ahead.
0: Can you use the TX, please?
1: Yeah, for

Life Care Ambulance, respond priority 2, 25347 Flaw Road in Mendon, 25347 Flaw Road in Mendon for a priority 2 fall, such clear at 8:49.

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0: Clear 11, train route 25347 Flower Road in Mendon, Crossed Fuller and Buckner, for a 70-year-old male, currently conscious and breathing. Caller's a home health aide, came by today, found husband laying on the floor. He does have some bleeding, it's not serious. However, he's not responding normally. He's still on the ground as well.
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0: Centerville and Forest, in front of Wendy's, on the grass between the sidewalk and the street, it's a 30 to 40 year old white female, heavier set, wearing a green tank top and black pajama pants, drinking from a bottle of vodka and harassing people that are walking by.

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0: Greg Anthony White, 620 and 63. He's revulsion on once.
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1: Okay, good.

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0: 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Again, breathing difficulties, Priority 1. At Thurston Woods, 307 North Franks, room 2A Adams, Station 1.
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0: Okay. Myself and 21 checked the entire parking lot, anywhere the semis park. We cannot locate this S10, so we're going to be 10-8.

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1: 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He just wants to be ex-

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0: 205 Westboro, apartment 4 for welfare check. Claire has the subject been given her rights and she hasn't heard from him in a couple of days. Your caller's also going to be on scene and advised that the door is locked and she can't get in.

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But going to the South Bend show. Edward Victor Henry, 7558, tan Chevy Trailblazer.

Dispatch, 5435. 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Well, he hung up on me. Was not happy that I told him I needed his truck in the county for me to look at to investigate this. And say that he would be calling my supervisor. So you can clear this out.

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The apartments here, there's a fire alarm going off. They have it listed as a basement pole station. No key holder contact yet.

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Right, Steve Chastain, 55562 Wilbur Road. 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Right, Steve Chastain.

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0: Handicap. I'm a K0822. K0822. Gonna be Erie in Michigan on a silver trailblazer.

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2: 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You guys can't stick somebody and bring him back to your county.

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Central 54 or 52 to stop. I mean, northbound on Main, cross street is Michigan. Michigan registration, Edward X-ray Zebra 0356. It is a silver Silverado.

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0: Hey, Lee Dollar, 715 South Centerville. Caller advisor is a white female with a backpack and long curly hair in the store. I believe she's 1096 and talking to herself.
1: Okay, clear.
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1: Clear, en route, Elmtree Apartment, Stoner Meadow Lane. Patient should be outside. It's a 44-year-old female, constant breathing, going through some withdrawal symptoms. 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Hung up before I could get much further.
0: Clear, thank you.

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0: Clear. 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
1: 423. 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

0: 205 Helmine for free. Edward Henry King 482. Edward Henry King 482. 4802.
1: Confirming Edward Henry King 4802 out of Michigan. Comes back on a plate that expired back in 21. It says EIV, yes, but there's no vehicle information whatsoever.
0: 10-4, I'm trying to turn around and catch up to it.
1: Okay.

0: Chicago and Lima. I need a correction on the flight when you're ready.
1: Go ahead.
0: Edward Henry King 4082. 4082.

0: 620 is Keystar toward 1623 Nixon. 1623 Nixon, waiting for cardiac arrest.
1: 17, sir.
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0: clarify that further. 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
1: 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Priority 1 for cardiac arrest. 163 Nixon, again, 1623 Nixon Lane. Priority 1 for cardiac arrest.

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0: All right, caller went to get her neighbor, who is a first responder. Neighbor is now advising the patient is taking regular shallow breaths, but is still face down and unresponsive. They can't get him flipped over.
1: All right,

0: 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I'm going to be 10-8.
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1: Go ahead.
0: Paul and Burke happened yesterday. Clarifies that the neighbor's German Shepherd was loose and it was aggressive. The owner came out before it could get to our collar.
1: Clear, this just happened and also yesterday or just yesterday?
0: Negative, happened yesterday.
1: 10-4.

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The male's going to be transported by the fire department. Unknown on the hospital, but we'll be 10-8. Central 5447, 10.

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1: Hub.
0: Going to be Heimball near M6C. It's going to be Mitch and Reg, Edward, Mary, 7396. It's going to be on the white Chevy Camaro.

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0: Central 35 K1. 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
0: Broadway, Hunt Parkway. 7 Queen, Liam Boy, 07. Tan GMC, Yukon. Can you run the RO for me as well?
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Your driver is expired also and has a signal out of Taylor with a statewide pickup. Clear.

Central, 5447 Country Stop. Going to be northbound 131 near Johnson Road. It's going to be Indiana Ridge, David Yellow Yellow 719 on a white Ford Fiesta.

Central 75, K1. They issued a verbal on the dog at large. He's made an appointment for rabies shot and a license for the 21st at Animal Control. I will be clear, no report.

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Right Central. 25523 Ironwood Drive. Caller advice, 3 weeks ago the neighbors loose dog came under her property and attacked her dog. The dog's been at that recently. She just wants to make a report. 10-4.

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1: Hi.
0: It's going to be southbound 131 near Moorpark Road. It's going to be Indiana Reg, Edward Ida Mary 991. It's going to be on a tan Ford excursion.

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1: Constantine.
0: I'm clear. Can you copy the suspicious in Centerville? It's going to be South Main, or check that, South Dean and East Main Street. They have a white female with white hair. I believe she's going to be ETOH, currently walking and falling down. However, I believe she may be looking for a dog.
1: Hey, from, you know.

0: Central, 5447, copy south. 47, go ahead.
1: Going to be turning on the Covering Lake Railroad off northbound 131. It's going to be Michigan Edge, 36 Adam Frank Robert 1 on a green Mercury.

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1: 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Across the Quarry Lake Road for a 72-year-old male, constant breathing. He is ALOC, normal breathing. Caller said he was possibly dehydrated.

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1: Go ahead.
0: 110 South Grant Avenue. Caller's doing some work on this house. He would like to report his open cargo utility trailer stolen on the 13th.

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1: 10-4 Albino.
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1: 10-4.

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0: Fairfield 54, 47, copy the spout. 47, go ahead.
1: Going to be northbound 131 near Flowerfield Road. It's going to be Michigan Ridge, Edward Robert Nora, 7365 on a gray Chrysler 300.
0: Clear.

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1: Go ahead.
0: Just got another hang of 911 from that same number. That phase two is also showing over 705 Buckingham.

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David Paul Zebra 930 on a red Chevy Traverse.

0: Okay, show me 705. 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
0: I just got a phone call reference Tamarack complaint from earlier. Said at least one of the two is back at it. Can you reopen that? I'm going to try and start that way. Break 6116, 5446.
1: Go ahead.
0: So if you're not doing anything, can you slide out that way until I can get up there? 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
1: You're going to be northbound 131 near Johnson Road. No reg, it's going to be a maroon Honda Accord.
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0: I'm clear, we were not advised of that. It's going to be a Southern Michigan Macon Trust, 711 South Centerville Road, showing main entry and lobby motion. Still attempting keyholder contact.
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1: 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For a medical alarm, got a 65-year-old female, had a fall earlier, now complaining of pain in her left knee. She's going to be stuck on her walker, or requesting an early shutdown.

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0: 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Reference a civil. 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

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There's a green SUV, Michigan Reg, Edward, X-Ray, Victor, 2805, EXC, 2805. Northbound on Citizen, almost to US 12.

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0: 49 Randall Lane for harassing communications. CT got a call from a lieutenant from Elkhart County. He had warrants and that he was going to kill her. CP does want contact. She's currently at home.
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0: 215 Michigan Avenue for suspicious black male with a book bag, wearing blue sweatpants and a black zip-up, long sleeve, white fanny pack, and white shoes. Passed CP and her son and husband and tried to get the CP's 5-year-old son to go with him. He was last seen getting into a gray Ford Focus and left eastbound on US 12.
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2: Central 314.
0: Go ahead.
2: Can I get a complaint number for a PPO violation? Address is going to be 326 Congress Street. I'll be at the PD. I'm waiting for the complaint to show up to the interview. No checks.
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Lasseter Collins. 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G-A-B-R-I-E-L. 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Advised. Got cover two.

Units in the area of 131 in Wilbur, prepare a copy of DOL. Units in the area of 131 in Wilbur, copy of DOL. Heading northbound on 131, white Volkswagen, Michigan Reg. Edward, Tom Lincoln, 787, trying to run the car off the road, keep screaming out the window, slamming out its brakes. Central Square, 1742.

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1: 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Be 66 just north of Jacksonburg with a green Subaru Outback.

31 colors advising there was a white male with beach blonde wig driving a silver car, pulled into the irrigation area by the caller's residence at 14926 Derby Road. Caller left, check that, vehicle left westbound, Michigan registration, David Victor Lincoln, 553, DDL 553, silver Jeep SUV, male turned around, went back southbound on Youngsbury. Caller doesn't want contact, just wants an area check.

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1: Good afternoon.
0: I'll be in vehicle 43. You can go ahead and take out 4106.
1: Okay.

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1: Good.
0: 605 Walmart Street for a felonious assault. A male came to CB's house and pulled a gun on him. It was a handgun. Subject is Doug Slutter. He's a white male, wearing shorts and a t-shirt. He left on a bike. Six and 16, be advised, he left about 20 minutes ago.
1: Clear.
0: One 17 from Central.
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0: Can you Walmart Street as well?
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Priority 1 for breathing difficulties, timeout 1814.

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Priority 1 for breathing difficulties, timeout 1814.

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1: 16, go ahead.
0: Do you have an op covered on that Douglas Swift?
1: Hey, sir. Sorry.

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1: Go ahead.
0: The mail that I've attached to the call, can you go ahead and trespass him from the Dollar General and also Pivotal?

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1: Good.
0: I'm just advising that Mel's already trespassed from both of those places per 4109.
1: Clear.

0: clear. If you have any Spirit County available to give me a little bit toward Haynes Road and then 60, just in case we have to go to the house.
1: Clear. 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
2: 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Life Care 12-23 is clear, about five out.
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0: King Shell units clear Haynes Road. Go ahead and keep me in sentry on. Here's some notes.

in the area of Hoffman Road and Ferguson Road, Southern Coffee Creek. For a gray SUV, Mission Reg, Edward Zebra, Adam 1268, EZA 1268, SUV Dollar Road, last seen southbound on Pleasant Field.

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0: Could you put me on a traffic stop with him? Michigan plate, Edward Tom Queen, 7928 on a blue Suburban. We're here in the trailer park, just north of Maple Crest on the way.
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0: 1730 South Centerville Road. It's the Country Hearth Inn. Jared Payton is back in his ETOA yelling and screaming. Be advised, he is trespassed from this location.
1: I'm clear. I'll head down there shortly.
0: Clear. Fourteen from Central, be advised, he is in room 31.
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1: 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Go ahead.
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